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2: Peter, can you really fly?
1: I'll teach you.
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1: I'll teach you how to jump on the wind's back, and away we'll go. 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
3: How do you do it?
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1: A pool table, don't you understand? Friend, either you're closing your eyes to a situation you do not wish to acknowledge, or you are not aware of the caliber of disaster indicated by the presence of a pool table in your community. Well, you got trouble, my friend. Right here, I say trouble right here in River City. Why, sure, I'm a billiard player. Certainly mighty proud to say I'm always mighty proud to say it. I consider that the hours I spend with a cue in my hand are golden. Help you cultivate horse sense and a cool head and a keen eye. Did you ever take and try to find an ironclad lead for yourself from a three-rail billiard shot? But just as I say, it takes judgment, brains, and maturity to score in a balk line game, I say that any boob can take and shove a ball in a pocket. And I call that sloth the first big step on the road to the depths of degrade. I say first, medicinal wine from a teaspoon, then beer from a bottle. And the next thing you know, your son is playing for money in a pinchback suit. And listening to some big out-of-town Jasper, hearing him tell about horse race gambling. Not a wholesome trotting race, no, but a race where they set down right on a horse. Like to see some stuck-up jockey boy setting on Dan Patch, make your blood boil, well, I should say. Now, friends, let me tell you what I mean. You got 1, 2, 3, 4, 5, 6 pockets in a table. Pockets that mark the difference between a gentleman and a bum, with a capital B, and that rhymes with P, and that stands for pool. And all week long, your River City youth will be frittering away. I say your young men will be frittering. Frittering away there, noontime, supper time, shore time too. Get the ball in the pocket. Never mind getting dandelions pulled or the screen door patched or the beach take pounded.

into after school, you got trouble. Folks right here in River City. Trouble with a capital T, and that rhymes with P, and that stands for pool. Now I know all you folks are the right kind of parents. I'm going to be perfectly frank. Would you like to know what kind of conversation goes on while they're loafing around that hall? They'll be trying out Bevo, trying out Cubabs, trying out TaylorMades like cigarette fiends, and bragging all about how they're going to cover up a telltale breath with Sen Sen one fine night.

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1: Once he was a hit.
0: You've all heard of theater in the round? You're looking at the man who invented theater in the square. 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
1: What does that mean?
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0: night. 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What a sight.
1: Oh, you're asleep now, are you?
0: Best view in the world, eh? And who gets to see it? The birds, the stars, and the chimney sweeps. 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
1: The wind's changed.
0: Ah, but they're good kids, Mary.
1: Would I be bothering with them if they weren't? But I can't help them if they won't let me, and no one is so hard to teach as a child who knows everything.
0: So?
1: So, they've got to do the next bit on their own.

0: Mum's changed. She's left us.
1: What in the name of heaven are you two up to? Where's Mary Poppins?
0: She's gone.
1: Gone? Well, if she doesn't have a heart of stone and no mistake.
0: She left us a note. What does it say? Mrs. Brill, what does au revoir mean?
1: Why?
0: Because that's what she's written on it. Dear Jane and Michael, keep playing the games. Au revoir, Mary Poppins.
1: Well, I'm not up on these foreign tongues, but it's French, I know that. Now, let's see. Does it mean God bless you? Or is it good luck? Oh, no, I remember now. It means till we meet again. Now, will you come on in before you catch your death?

0: long. 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
0: I'm cheaper all the day. Happy with my lot. Happy, it doesn't sound that way.
2: How did I get that way?
3: Something, something, something.

0: worry. 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
1: It's okay. We'll take care of it.
2: It's okay. It's okay.

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1: Pulitzer Prize winner Bess Wohl's Small Mouth Sounds is coming to Broadway this spring. The play will star Academy Award winner Julia Roberts and TV and movie favorite Paul Rudd. Preview performances will begin February 18th, ahead of a March 18th opening night at the Barrymore Theater. Schmigadoon has announced another extension of its Broadway run based on the Apple TV Plus series. The musical was previously set to run through January 3rd, but has now added 13 more weeks of performances through April 4th. And Juliet will play its final performance at the Stephen Sondheim Theater on January 3rd. Upon closing, the show will rank as one of the 50 longest-running Broadway musicals ever, having played 1,723 regular performances and 20 previews. 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
1: And a high of 68 with 4 days of rain behind us. The yellow sand conditions have cleared. So, leave that mask at home. It's the perfect day for outdoor activities.
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0: I, don't I? Oh, you're a funny one, Kate McGowan.
1: Funny, thanks very much.
0: Because you come right out with what you want.
1: And you find that funny, do you? What kind of girl do you think I am? You think I need to be told what I want? Life's too short for that, me boy.
2: The weather's quite changed, Mr. Lightoller.
3: Yes, sir. It's turned very cold, only 1 point above freezing. Ocean temperature's down to 31 degrees, Captain.
2: 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And tell the engine room to watch the steam winches.
3: Aye, aye, sir.
2: There's not much wind, is there?
3: No, sir. It appears.

0: Good evening, gentlemen.
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0: Yes, so I see.
2: Women are never permitted in the first-class smoke room, madam.
0: Don't look so shocked, gentlemen. 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
1: There's a new world out where?
0: Mr. Hartley, that's a new melody. 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

0: ladies and gentlemen, I give you the magical Mr. Mescalopolis!
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0: Stay here. 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
0: Ugh, I couldn't put it down. Have you got anything new?
1: Not since yesterday.
0: That's all right. I'll borrow this one.
1: That one? But you've read it twice.
0: Well, it's my favorite. Far off places, daring sword fights, magic spells, a prince in the sky.
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1: I know!
0: No beast alive stands a chance against you! And no girl, for that matter!
2: It's true, LeFou. And I've got my sights set on that one!
0: The inventor's daughter?
2: She's the one! The lucky girl I'm going to marry!
0: But she's the
2: most beautiful girl in town!
0: I know!
2: That makes her the best! And don't I deserve

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2: Pulitzer Prize winner Bess Wohl's Small Mouth Sounds is coming to Broadway this spring. The play will star Academy Award winner Julia Roberts and TV and movie favorite Paul Rudd. Preview performances will begin February 18th ahead of a March 18th opening night at the Barrymore Theater. Schmigadoon has announced another extension of its Broadway run based on the Apple TV Plus series. The musical was previously set to run through January 3rd, but has now added 13 more weeks of performances through April 4th. And Juliet will play its final performance at the Stephen Sondheim Theater on January 3rd. Upon closing, the show will rank as one of the 50 longest-running Broadway musicals ever, having played 1,723 regular performances and 20 previews. And the educational TV station CUNY TV is re-envisioning its long-running program, Theater, All the Moving Parts, which will now be known as Center Stage with Patrick Pacheco, with each half-hour episode offering a behind-the-scenes look at Broadway and the American theater. New episodes will air on CUNY TV every other Friday, but will be released on YouTube a few days prior. 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

September, in an early year of a decade not too long before our own, the human race suddenly encountered a deadly threat to its very existence. And this terrifying enemy surfaced, as such enemies often do, in the seemingly most innocent and unlikely of places.

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6: That was her first Razzie Award.
3: You know I did all my own stunts. 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
0: This is a chance of a lifetime, comadres. 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
2: Yo, don't touch me, tall ass.
3: Sorry, I was just trying to get
2: 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Hey, JKD! Yo, what's the story with Madeline?
4: Oh man, I shouldn't say. But it's a good thing I rock at pool.

0: 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What's wrong?
1: I wrote Christine a letter telling her how I feel.
0: That's progress!
1: I tore it up and flushed it. It's still progress.
0: It's all good. Hey, I saw on Discovery that humanity has stopped evolving.
1: That's good?
0: Evolution's survival of the fittest, right? But now, because of technology, you don't have to be strong to survive. Which means there's never been a better time in history to be a loser. So own it. Why try to be cool when you can be...
1: signing up for the play.
0: I was gonna say getting stoned in my basement.
1: No, I mean, look who's signing up for the play.

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2: Pulitzer Prize winner Bess Wohl's Small Mouth Sounds is coming to Broadway this spring. The play will star Academy Award winner Julia Roberts and TV and movie favorite Paul Rudd. Preview performances will begin February 18th ahead of a March 18th opening night at the Barrymore Theater. Schmigadoon has announced another extension of its Broadway run based on the Apple TV Plus series. The musical was previously set to run through January 3rd, but has now added 13 more weeks of performances through April 4th. And Juliet will play its final performance at the Stephen Sondheim Theater on January 3rd. Upon closing, the show will rank as one of the 50 longest-running Broadway musicals ever, having played 1,723 regular performances and 20 previews. 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

I tried to be the best. 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
1: Then one day, a tune pops into my head. 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
1: When you got it, flaunt it, step right up and strut your stoof. 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

0: All a girl needs is a tan. 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
1: Yeah.
0: Ula danced again! 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

0: Who's that?
1: Thank you, family. Bye-bye for now.
2: We need supplies. Where are your carrots? I'm gonna need them all.
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1: 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Hygge.
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0: You need this rope and this axe. 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

0: aunt bit off the spoon. 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When she told about her father and the gin, and I never saw a more charging farce than the moment when she shouted, "Move your bloomin'!"
1: Yes, sir.
0: Is Miss Doolittle at home?
1: Who shall I say is calling?
0: Freddy Eynsford Hill. If she doesn't remember me, tell her I'm the chap who was sniggering at her.
1: Yes, sir.
0: And would you give her these?
1: Yes, sir.
0: You needn't rush. I want to drink in the street where

0: Mr. Ainsworth Hill?
1: Yes.
0: I'm terribly sorry, sir. Miss Doolittle says she doesn't want to see anyone ever again.
1: Why? She was unbelievable.
0: So I've been told, sir. Is there any further message?
1: Yes. Tell her I'll wait.
0: But it might be days or even weeks.
1: But don't you see, I'll be happier here.

0: South Sounds is coming to Broadway this spring. The play will star Academy Award winner Julia Roberts and TV and movie favorite Paul Rudd. Preview performances will begin February 18th ahead of a March 18th opening night at the Barrymore Theater. Schmigadoon has announced another extension of its Broadway run based on the Apple TV Plus series. The musical was previously set to run through January 3rd, but has now added 13 more weeks of performances through April 4th. And Juliet will play its final performance at the Stephen Sondheim Theater on January 3rd. Upon closing, the show will rank as one of the 50 longest-running Broadway musicals ever, having played 1,723 regular performances and 20 previews. And the educational TV station CUNY TV is re-envisioning its long-running program, Theater, All the Moving Parts, which will now be known as Center Stage with Patrick Pacheco, with each half-hour episode offering a behind-the-scenes look at Broadway and the American theater. 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

0: 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He was crazy, and he kept on screaming, "You've been screwing the milkman!" 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
1: If you'd have been there, if you'd have seen it, I bet you would have done the same.
2: Meet Cara, Shekinita, Smonia, Koya, Hirish, Latkam, Lafort, Karafeya, Meta, Megla, Chotum, Lafayette. They nemikos in Atatrun, Fayok, Nem to the Memonia, Uncle Samo, in Dedham. Travanta, Narenda, Shekin, Nemirasni, Dainem, Etatak, Meg.
0: Yeah, but did you do it?
2: Not guilty.
3: My sister Veronica and I did this double act, and my husband Charlie used to travel around with us. Now, for the last number in our act, we did 20 acrobatic tricks in a row. 1, 2, 3, 4, 5. Split, spread eagles, backflips, flip-flops, one right after the other. Well, this one night we were in Cicero, the three of us, sitting up in a hotel room, boozing, having a few laughs, and we ran out of ice, so I went out to get some. I come back, open the door. There's Veronica and Charlie doing number 17, the spread eagle. Well, I was in such a state of shock, I completely blacked out. I can't remember a thing. It wasn't until later, when I was washing the blood off my hands, I even knew they were dead. They had

Lipschitz. More than I can possibly say. He was a real artistic guy. Sensitive. A painter. But he was troubled. He was always trying to find himself. He'd go out every night looking for himself. And along the way, he found Ruth. Gladys. Rosemary. And Irving. I guess you could say we broke up because of artistic differences. He saw himself as alive, and I saw him dead.

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1: So?
0: Well, I can't go with him. If I don't turn up for work, Mrs. Walensky's sure to fire me, and I can't afford to lose my job.
1: I'll take him.
0: But, Joe, you can't walk.
1: 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But that was before my call to arms. 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Never a happy song to sing.

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2: 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Brush up your Shakespeare and they'll all kowtow.
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0: If she says she won't buy it or take it, make her take it once more as you like it.
1: If she says your behavior is heinous,
2: kick her right in the Claudio Lanus. Brush up your Shakespeare.

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1: Pulitzer Prize winner Bess Wohl's Small Mouth Sounds is coming to Broadway this spring. The play will star Academy Award winner Julia Roberts and TV and movie favorite Paul Rudd. Preview performances will begin February 18th, ahead of a March 18th opening night at the Barrymore Theater. Schmigadoon has announced another extension of its Broadway run based on the Apple TV Plus series. The musical was previously set to run through January 3rd, but has now added 13 more weeks of performances through April 4th. And Juliet will play its final performance at the Stephen Sondheim Theater on January 3rd. Upon closing, the show will rank as one of the 50 longest-running Broadway musicals ever, having played 1,723 regular performances and 20 previews. 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
1: 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I'll find a way to stop that volcano from erupting.
0: You are still a simple sponge.
1: I'll use science, like Sandy said. I'm gonna need her on the team.
0: 'Cause you're just a simple sponge.
1: And Patrick, too. He's super strong. 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
1: A tree that sprang up and cracked the walls of the Hotel Bozo so that its gates could never close again.
2: A tree that lived forever, sheltering pheasants and grandma life.
3: A tree that watched over Daniel for his lifetime.
1: A tree in which his children...

0: And just briefly knocked me out.
1: Sorry, what?
0: The feeling was quite magical when it slapped me on the mouth. It made the local papers, Rare Fish Attacks Boy Scout. It's still my proudest moment, of that I have no doubt. For some were born to follow, but I was born to find trout.
1: Right, new to MI5, are you?
0: No, I've worked here for 6 years.
1: Oh, right.
0: Yes, you're drinking out of my mug.
1: Oh, right.
0: It's got a picture of my face on it.
1: Oh, right.
0: Charles Chumley, scientist?
1: You and Monty.

0: Noah, Colonel Bevinson.
1: Watch out, boys, the big boss is here.
0: Welcome to Military Deception. Now, as you all know, the next Allied invasion target is Sicily. And the key to invading Sicily is not invading Sicily.
1: Sorry, what?
0: Or at least that's what the enemy is going to think. We're going to convince the Germans that we're headed for somewhere else instead. Sardinia, to be exact.
1: Oh, a misdirection.
0: Exactly.
1: So we're going to win this war with a magic trick.
0: How else do we make 100,000 German troops disappear?

0: As of now, I'll be hearing your proposals. How do we shift the German troops from Sicily to Sardinia? What this country needs is a genius plan.
1: What this country needs is a genius.

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1: So
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1: I'm just a Spanish tamale, according to May. Right off the boat from the tropics, far, far away. Which is kind of funny, since where I come from is Allentown, PA. Spanish. 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
1: I'm the father. 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

Hope I didn't take up too much of your time. On the northeast tip of North America, on an island called Newfoundland, there's an airport. It used to be one of the biggest airports in the world, and next to it is a

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2: Pulitzer Prize winner Bess Wohl's Small Mouth Sounds is coming to Broadway this spring. The play will star Academy Award winner Julia Roberts and TV and movie favorite Paul Rudd. Preview performances will begin February 18th ahead of a March 18th opening night at the Barrymore Theater. Schmigadoon has announced another extension of its Broadway run based on the Apple TV Plus series. The musical was previously set to run through January 3rd, but has now added 13 more weeks of performances through April 4th. And Juliet will play its final performance at the Stephen Sondheim Theater on January 3rd. Upon closing, the show will rank as one of the 50 longest-running Broadway musicals ever, having played 1,723 regular performances and 20 previews. 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New episodes will air on CUNY TV every other Friday, but will be released on YouTube a few days prior. 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

0: That was this fella we've been scouting for a minute. Live right on Euclid Avenue, one block behind me. Our folks knew some cuts by Jimmy Ruffin, but when he brought his little brother on stage.
1: You know, Otis, man, I've been seeing y'all rise for a minute. Was always hoping for my chance to work with you, be more than a side act for my brother.
0: You've been waiting to work with us. With a voice like yours?
1: A man ain't nothing without the right people beside him.
0: I was coming to try to talk you into being a Temptation.
1: Well, talk me into it then.
0: And that was us, the five classic Temptations. First time Smokey heard David, we knew he found his muse.

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Please observe me, if you will. I'm Professor Harold Hill, and I'm here to organize a River City Boys band. Oh, think, my friends, how can any pool table ever hope to compete with a gold trombone? 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As sure as the Lord made little green apples, and that band's gonna be in uniform. Johnny, Willie, Teddy, Fred. 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Handy,

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1: That's right. Take Pumba here. Why, when he was a young warthog.
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1: Very nice.
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0: 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And it hurt that my friends never stood downwind. And oh, the shame!
1: Oh, what a shame!
0: Thought of changing my name.
1: Oh, what's the name?
0: And I got downhearted. Every time that I...
1: Hey, Pumba! 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
0: Oh, sorry.

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2: Pulitzer Prize winner Bess Wohl's Small Mouth Sounds is coming to Broadway this spring. The play will star Academy Award winner Julia Roberts and TV and movie favorite Paul Rudd. Preview performances will begin February 18th ahead of a March 18th opening night at the Barrymore Theater. Schmigadoon has announced another extension of its Broadway run based on the Apple TV Plus series. The musical was previously set to run through January 3rd, but has now added 13 more weeks of performances through April 4th. And Juliet will play its final performance at the Stephen Sondheim Theater on January 3rd. Upon closing, the show will rank as one of the 50 longest-running Broadway musicals ever, having played 1,723 regular performances and 20 previews. 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
6: It's the capital city of the USA.
7: It's not.
6: The city I swore I'd see for myself one day.
7: But you've actually been in New York before.
6: Yes. No. But I've seen Home Alone 2 quite a few times.
7: Are you serious?
6: There's pizza for breakfast. There's steam in the air. It's candy, not sweets, and the streets are called sidewalks there.
7: Right.
6: My town, where everyone has an apartment to spare with a skyline view. 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

0: Is that Times Square?
1: Nope, that's Queens.
0: Awesome. 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

0: Aw, Tui. 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Oh boy, here we go again. Tui, I haven't got much left. Look, just let me heal a few more days, okay? Then we'll start on the left hand again.
1: Feed me!
0: I beg your pardon.
1: Feed me!
0: Tui, you talked! You opened up your trap, your thing, you said...
1: Feed me, Crowborn, feed me now.
0: I can't.
1: I'm starving!
0: Oh boy. Look, maybe I can squeeze a little out of this one, but...
1: I need some food! More! More!
0: But there isn't any more. What do you want me to do, slit my wrists? Look, how about I run down to the corner and pick up some nice chopped sirloin?
1: Must be blood.
0: Tui, that's disgusting.
1: Must be fresh.
0: I don't want to hear this.
1: Feed me!
0: Does it have to be human?
1: Feed me!
0: Does it have to be mine?
1: Feed me!
0: Where am I supposed to get it?

0: too. Let's face it, how am I supposed to keep on feeding you? Kill people?
1: I'll make it worth your while.
0: What?
1: You think this is all a coincidence, baby? The sudden success around here? Your adoption papers?
0: Look, you're a plant, an inanimate object.
1: Does this look inanimate to you, punk? If I can talk and I can move, who's to say I can't do anything I want?
0: Like what?
1: Like deliver, pal.

me. 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Girls? One particular girl? How about that Audrey? Think it over.

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1: But it's true, isn't it?
0: No. I don't know anyone who deserves to get chopped up and fed to a hungry plant.
1: Sure you do.
2: Stupid woman! Christ, what a freaking scatterbrain!
3: I'm sorry, Doctor! I'm sorry, Doctor!
2: Get the hell in there and pick up your goddamn sweater, you dizzy cow!
3: Yes, Doctor! Right away!

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1: You'll
0: this.
1: Be keeping house with pride.
0: Just incredible.
1: Each day gratified
0: so
1: that you are part of this idyllic scene. Picture this. A rustic hunting lodge. My latest kill roasting over the fire. My little wife massaging my feet while the little ones play on the floor with the dogs. Oh, we'll have 6 or 7.
0: Dogs?
1: No, Belle. Strapping boys. Like me.

0: So, Belle, what'll it be? Is it yes or is it... Oh, yes.
1: I just don't deserve you.
0: Who does? Me!
1: But thanks for asking.
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1: Well, it could be worse.
0: Well, how could it possibly be worse?
1: Oh, cheer up, sire. You know what they say.
0: What do they say, Patsy?

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You give it a try. 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
1: Pulitzer Prize winner Bess Wohl's Small Mouth Sounds is coming to Broadway this spring. The play will star Academy Award winner Julia Roberts and TV and movie favorite Paul Rudd. Preview performances will begin February 18th ahead of a March 18th opening night at the Barrymore Theater. Schmigadoon has announced another extension of its Broadway run based on the Apple TV Plus series. The musical was previously set to run through January 3rd, but has now added 13 more weeks of performances through April 4th. And Juliet will play its final performance at the Stephen Sondheim Theater on January 3rd. Upon closing, the show will rank as one of the 50 longest-running Broadway musicals ever, having played 1,723 regular performances and 20 previews. And the educational TV station CUNY TV is re-envisioning its long-running program, Theater All the Moving Parts, which will now be known as Center Stage with Patrick Pacheco, with each half-hour episode offering a behind-the-scenes look at Broadway and the American theater. New episodes will air on CUNY TV every other Friday, but will be released on YouTube a few days prior. 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

0: Have I got a girl for you? 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
1: Dumb! 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
2: Have I got a chick for you? 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
1: Yes. Hey, girl.
2: Hey, Regina wanted me to tell you that she tried to talk to Aaron, but he just wanted her back, and that's not Regina's fault.
1: I get it. I just hope I can still have lunch with you guys.
2: Oh,

0: Next, we take away Regina's only achievement, being a hot person.
1: What is that?
2: Ugh, I'm so fat and disgusting. I use these Kelting diet bars when I need to lose weight.
1: I need to lose 3 pounds. 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

0: go harder if we make Gretchen Wieners think Regina is mad at her.
1: I won't do that. Gretchen is fragile.
0: Exactly. And if we crack her open, she'll spill something we can use.
1: Shh. Here she comes. Stop pulling it down.
2: Your hair looks sexy. Push back.
1: Katie, will you please tell him his hair looks sexy? Push back.
2: Your hair looks sexy. 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
3: Thanks. 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

0: And none for Gretchen Wieners. 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
1: Who said that? Oh, it's from...
2: Regina, Regina, Regina.
1: Thanks for being such a great best friend. I mean, cute. I mean, give me it. I mean, okay. Well, if you and Regina are best friends now, you can be in charge of keeping all her secrets. For example, she bought you those high-heeled shoes just to make fun of you, because she knew you wouldn't be able to walk in them. And she's not really blonde. Her natural color is dark blonde. Also, she totally cheats on Aaron. Every Thursday, she says she has SAT prep, but really, she's hooking up with Shane Omen in the North Shore Lions costume.
3: She makes him wear the costume?
1: No! They're both in the costume! And I never told anyone because I am...

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1: Sooner or later, you're certain to meet in the bedroom, the parlor, or even the street. 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

0: are you saying you'd like to take me out?
1: Yes.
0: Are you saying that you and Nicola are through?
1: Yes.
0: Are you saying that you are actually available?
1: Yes.
0: And you still like girls?
1: Yes.

0: I've come to return the book I borrowed.
1: Finished already?
0: Ugh, I couldn't put it down. Have you got anything new?
1: Not since yesterday.
0: That's all right. I'll borrow this one.
1: That one? But you've read it twice.
0: Well, it's my favorite. Far off places, daring sword fights, magic spells, a prince in the skies.
1: If you like it all that much, it's yours.
0: Sir.
1: I insist.
0: Thank you. Thank you very much.

0: 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You didn't miss a shot, Gaston! 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
1: I know.
0: No beast alive stands a chance against you! And no girl, for that matter!
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1: But she's the
0: most beautiful girl in town.
1: I know.
0: That makes her the best. And don't I deserve the best?
1: Of course you

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1: Playgoers, I bid you welcome. The theater is a temple, and we are here to worship the gods of comedy and tragedy. Tonight, I am pleased to announce a comedy. We shall employ every device we know in our desire to divert you.

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1: Hello, my name is Elder Price, and I would like to share with you the most amazing book. Hello, my name is Elder Grant. It's a book about America a long, long time ago. It has so many awesome parts. You simply won't believe how much this book can change your life. Hello, my name is Elder Green. I would like to share with you this book of Jesus Christ.

0: to change religions, I have a free book written by Jesus!
1: No, no, Elder Cunningham. 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

0: look at these reviews. 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
1: No way out.
0: A surprise smash.
1: No way out.
0: It was shocking, outrageous, insulting, and I loved every minute of it.
1: No way out.
0: How could this happen? The show was lousy and long. We did everything wrong. Where did we go right?
2: Christmas came early to Broadway this year, and guess who they stuffed in our stocking? Adolf Hitler.
0: It was so crass and so crude, even Goebbels would have booed. Where did we go right?
2: Last night, a star was born on Broadway. The lovely Miss Ulla Inga Hansen-Benson, Janssen-Tor...

0: are so, so easy to despise.
1: Now it's up for the Pulitzer Prize.
0: Oh, where, tell us, where did we go right? The best new musical of the decade. Max Bialystock is a theatrical genius. Now they like me.

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Think

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2: Pulitzer Prize winner Bess Wohl's Small Mouth Sounds is coming to Broadway this spring. The play will star Academy Award winner Julia Roberts and TV and movie favorite Paul Rudd. Preview performances will begin February 18th ahead of a March 18th opening night at the Barrymore Theater. Schmigadoon has announced another extension of its Broadway run based on the Apple TV Plus series. The musical was previously set to run through January 3rd, but has now added 13 more weeks of performances through April 4th. And Juliet will play its final performance at the Stephen Sondheim Theater on January 3rd. Upon closing, the show will rank as one of the 50 longest-running Broadway musicals ever, having played 1,723 regular performances and 20 previews. 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
1: Annie, you're our guest for Christmas. 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

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'Cause I'm the greatest star.

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Listen, everybody, look, I don't know what you're waiting for. 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
1: So tell me, Ernest, what would you do to me aesthetically? 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
1: No, really, tell me, Ernest, if you had your way with me,

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1: But she's a friend. Tuesday's doable.
2: Doable, huh?
3: So tell me, Ernest, how much have you seen of me? Cinematically.
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3: No, really, Ernest, how often have you watched me?
1: Sporadically.
3: What?
1: I really like the one where you were fighting with the sword.
3: Oh, thrust.
6: That was her first Razzie Award.
3: You know I did all my own stunts. I only injured all of my co-stars once. Now swordplay, foreplay's one of my specialties. We need another bottle.

0: has been so much fun, but oh gosh, look at the time.
1: Oh, please, you don't have anywhere else to be. Our Helen, always worrying. But tell me, Ernest, how's Helen in the sack?
2: Mad.
1: Just curious. I've known this girl for 20 years and never have I ever heard her make a
2: Hey,
1: I'll lighten up. Ernest.
2: We should be heading back.
1: Uh-oh, she's furious.
2: Come on, Hel.
1: You?
2: No,
1: I'm just having fun. Ooh, we've only begun.

0: can bury him.
1: Well, yes, of course, we could do that. I don't suppose he's got any relatives going to come poking around looking for him. Well, you know me. Bright ideas just pop into my head and I keep thinking. Seems a downright shame.
0: Shame?
1: Seems an awful waste. Such a nice plump frame. What's his name as? Ad? Has? Nor it can't be traced. Business needs are lived. Debts to be erased. Think of it as thrift, as a gift, if you get my drift. No? Seems an awful waste. I mean, with the price of meat, what it is, when you get it, if you get it.
0: Ha! Huh.

0: these are desperate times, Mrs. Lovett. And desperate measures must be taken.
1: Here we are now, hot out of the oven.
2: What is that?
1: It's priest. Have a little priest.
2: Is it really good?
1: Sir, it's too good, at least. Then again, they don't commit sins of the flesh. So it's pretty fresh.
2: Awful lot of fat.
1: Only where it's at.
2: Haven't you got poet or something like that?
1: Now you see, the trouble with poet is how do you know it's deceased? Try the priest.
2: Heavenly. Not as hearty as bishop, perhaps, but then not as bland as curate, either.
1: Good for business, too. Always leaves you wanting more. Trouble is, we only get it on Sundays. Lawyer's rather nice.
2: If it's for a price.
1: Order something else, though, to follow, since no one should swallow it twice.
2: Have you any dean?

0: me see. We've got Tinker.
1: No, no. Something pinker.
0: Taylor.
1: Paler.
0: Butler.
1: Subtler.
0: Potter.
1: Hotter.
0: Locksmith. Lovely bit of pluck.
1: Maybe for a lark.
0: Then again, the sweep, if you want it cheap and you like it dark. Try the financier, peak of his career.
1: That looks pretty rank.
0: Well, he drank, it's a bank cashier. Last one really sold, wasn't quite so old.

0: fiddle player?
1: No, no. This isn't fiddle player. It's piccolo player.
0: How can you tell?
1: It's piping hot.
0: Then blow on it first.

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1: Too salty. I prefer a general.
0: With or without his privates?
1: What is that?

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1: Pulitzer Prize winner Bess Wohl's Small Mouth Sounds is coming to Broadway this spring. The play will star Academy Award winner Julia Roberts and TV and movie favorite Paul Rudd. Preview performances will begin February 18th, ahead of a March 18th opening night at the Barrymore Theater. Schmigadoon has announced another extension of its Broadway run based on the Apple TV Plus series. The musical was previously set to run through January 3rd, but has now added 13 more weeks of performances through April 4th. And Juliet will play its final performance at the Stephen Sondheim Theater on January 3rd. Upon closing, the show will rank as one of the 50 longest-running Broadway musicals ever, having played 1,723 regular performances and 20 previews. And the educational TV station CUNY TV is re-envisioning its long-running program, Theater All the Moving Parts, which will now be known as Center Stage with Patrick Pacheco, with each half-hour episode offering a behind-the-scenes look at Broadway and the American theater. 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

month of September, in an early year of a decade not too long before our own, the human race suddenly encountered a deadly threat to its very existence. And this terrifying enemy surfaced, as such enemies often do, in the seemingly most innocent and unlikely of places.

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How about a few laughs? I can show you up.

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1: And a high of 68 with 4 days of rain behind us, the yellow sand conditions have cleared. So, leave that mask at home. It's the perfect day for outdoor activities.
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1: 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High 20, low 8.
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1: You must feel trapped inside these walls. 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
1: 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Shining, shimmering, splendid. 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

0: There's things off in shadows and halfway in light on the rooftops of London. Ooh, what a sight.
1: Oh, you're asleep now, are you?
0: Best view in the world, eh? 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
0: Ah, but they're good kids, Mary.
1: Would I be bothering with them if they weren't? But I can't help them if they won't let me, and no one is so hard to teach as a child who knows everything.
0: So?
1: So, they've got to do the next bit on their own.

0: Goodbye, Bert.
1: Chim, chim, chim, chim, cherry. 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Nowhere is there a more happy

0: the name of heaven are you two up to? Oh, where's Mary Poppins?
1: She's gone.
0: Gone? Well, if she doesn't have a heart of stone and no mistake.
1: She left us a note. What does it say? Mrs. Brill, what does au revoir mean?
0: Why?
1: Because that's what she's written on it. Dear Jane and Michael, keep playing the games. Au revoir, Mary Poppins.
0: Well, I'm not up on these foreign tongues, but it's French, I know that. Now, let's see. Does it mean God bless you? Or is it good luck? Oh, no, I remember now. It means till we meet again. Now, will you come on in before you catch your death?

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1: Anything you could do, I could do better. I can do anything better than you.
2: No, you can't.
1: Yes, I can.
2: No, you can't.
1: Yes, I can.
2: No, you can't.
1: Yes, I

0: safe.
1: Without being caught?
0: You bet.
1: That's what I thought, you crook.
0: Any note you can hold, I can hold longer.
1: I can hold any note longer than you.
0: No, you can't.
1: Yes, I can.
0: No, you can't.
1: Yes, I can.
0: No, you can't.

0: keep all that air?
1: Yeah.
0: Oh. Anything you can say, I can say faster.
1: I can say anything faster than you.
0: We can.
1: Yes, I can.

0: such reviews. How dare they insult me in this manner? How quickly they forget I am Max Bialystock, the first producer ever to do summer stock in the winter.
1: Once he was a hit.
0: You've all heard of theater in the round? You're looking at the man who invented theater in the square. Nobody had a good seat. I've spent my entire life in the theater. I was a protege of the great Boris Tomaszewski.
2: Oh.
0: Yes, he taught me everything I know. I'll never forget. He turned to me on his deathbed and said, Maximum, alle Menschen müssen machen. Heiden zu Gagatzen kaschen pischen pipikachen.
3: What does that mean?
0: Who knows? I don't speak Yiddish. Strangely enough, neither

0: Okay, can I just say something crazy?
1: I love crazy.
0: All my life has been a series of doors in my face, and then suddenly I bump into you.
1: I was thinking the same thing.

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2: Pulitzer Prize winner Bess Wohl's Small Mouth Sounds is coming to Broadway this spring. The play will star Academy Award winner Julia Roberts and TV and movie favorite Paul Rudd. Preview performances will begin February 18th ahead of a March 18th opening night at the Barrymore Theater. Schmigadoon has announced another extension of its Broadway run based on the Apple TV Plus series. The musical was previously set to run through January 3rd, but has now added 13 more weeks of performances through April 4th. And Juliet will play its final performance at the Stephen Sondheim Theater on January 3rd. Upon closing, the show will rank as one of the 50 longest-running Broadway musicals ever, having played 1,723 regular performances and 20 previews. 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
3: What do you think they talk about in those quorums they got up there? How good we are! So listen up now. Any second, those cops are going to bust in here and bust us up like a bunch of overripe cantaloupes. So I say, as long as our juice is going to spill all over this floor here, her juice is going to spill too. Gladwell juice. Then we'll see who's better than who. Look at her there, all bound up, gagged and tied, with her head full of hair and her heart full of pride. Well, boys, I've had enough of each arrogant curl. Bing, bang, boom, let's get tough, playing rough. Snuff that girl!
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1: I'm so excited because I'm going to go to the High School of Performing Arts. I mean, I was dying to be a serious actress. Anyway, it's the first day of acting class, and we're in the auditorium, and the teacher, Mr. Clark, puts us up on the stage with our legs around everybody, one in back of the other, and he says, "Okay, we're going to do improvisations. Now, you're on a bobsled, and it's snowing out, and it's cold. Okay, go."

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1: Could anyone among us have an inkling or a clue what magic feats of wizardry and voodoo you can do? And who would ever guess what powers you possess? And who would have the sense to change his views and start to mind his ESPs and cues? For who would ever dream of hearing phones before they ring or ordering the

This was the time for me to step up. 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A warlord who shoots people in the face. What's so scary about that?

I'd like to dedicate this song to someone very special. 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

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And her mother learned this song upon her mother's knee.

0: briefly knocked me out.
1: Sorry, what?
0: The feeling was quite magical when it slapped me on the mouth. It made the local papers, Rare Fish Attacks Boy Scout. It's still my proudest moment, of that I have no doubt. For some were born to follow, but I was born to find trout.
1: Right, new to MI5, are you?
0: No, I've worked here for 6 years.
1: Oh, right.
0: Yes, you're drinking out of my mug.
1: Oh, right.
0: It's up, got a picture of my face on it.
1: Oh, right.
0: Charles Chumley, scientist?
1: Ewan Montague, naval intelligence.

0: Colonel Bethesda.
1: Watch out, boys, the big boss is here.
0: Welcome to Military Deception. Now, as you all know, the next Allied invasion target is Sicily. And the key to invading Sicily is... not invading Sicily.
1: Sorry, what?
0: Or at least that's what the enemy is going to think. We're going to convince the Germans that we're headed for somewhere else instead. Sardinia, to be exact.
1: Oh, a misdirection.
0: Exactly.
1: So we're going to win this war with a magic trick.
0: How else do we make 100,000 German troops disappear? Sicily could turn the tide of the war, but we can't just rock up and knock upon the door. For each man we've got, they've got 10 more. We'd be slaughtered before we even reach the shore. We need a way to reduce...

0: gentlemen. 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
1: What this country needs is a genius...

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1: We lower our guns as he frantically waves their white handkerchief.
2: And just like that, it's over. 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
2: Not yet.
0: We negotiate the terms of surrender. I see George Washington smile. We escort their men out of Yorktown. They stagger home single file. 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
1: Anybody that stays home is dead. 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
1: Pulitzer Prize winner Bess Wohl's Small Mouth Sounds is coming to Broadway this spring. The play will star Academy Award winner Julia Roberts and TV and movie favorite Paul Rudd. Preview performances will begin February 18th ahead of a March 18th opening night at the Barrymore Theater. Schmigadoon has announced another extension of its Broadway run based on the Apple TV Plus series. The musical was previously set to run through January 3rd, but has now added 13 more weeks of performances through April 4th. And Juliet will play its final performance at the Stephen Sondheim Theater on January 3rd. Upon closing, the show will rank as one of the 50 longest-running Broadway musicals ever, having played 1,723 regular performances and 20 previews. 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
1: What's a motto?
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0: Those two words will solve all your problems.
2: That's right. Take Pumba here. Why, when he was a young warthog.
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